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0: Yes, he feels fine. REM, It's the End of the World as We Know It, your 80s classic track, and we're going back to 1987 for that one. Doobie Brothers in there, Take Me in Your Arms, or Rock Me, people call it that as well. Peter Frampton in Europe started off the hour. I'm Rexford Sweetwater. 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
7: I'm meteorologist Alora Lockwood with your KX 92 weatherology forecast. Slight chance for storms tonight, otherwise partly cloudy skies. Lows dip down to about 66. Winds out of the southeast, 8 to 15 miles per hour. Chance for storms tomorrow, 80. Cloudy skies expected. Mainly cloudy skies expected tomorrow night. Chance of rain showers, lows around 66. I'm meteorologist Alora Lockwood on KX 92. Currently, it's 81 degrees.
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0: Well, if I could, I surely would stand on the rock that Moses done stood, singing, yeah, boy, don't you lie on the track. 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
1: Aerosmith with Hangman Jury, and from the Mission Mechanical Plumbing, Heating, and Air Conditioning Studios, it's the Cars. 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

0: Van Halen with Oh Pretty Woman on KX92, along with the Cars. They did Shake It Up. I'm Rexford Sweetwater, midway through the 7 o'clock hour, reminding you that at 9 o'clock, my heavy metal show, Yesternight, comes on. Minnesota Max, my buddy, he comes in, and the two of us, well, we come up with a bunch of stuff that we can fit into those 3 hours. It's definitely always fun, and it's always new, so I look forward to it, and I hope you're there as well. So keep it right here to KX92 for Yesternight. In the meantime, we're going to take a break. We'll come back with Whitesnake.
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Hey, I'm Steve Gorman. 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

0: Toto on KX92, Afraid of Love, your 80s classic track. This goes back to 1982. I'm not familiar with that song as much as a lot of other Toto songs. Steely Dan in there, Do It Again, and Journey, Who's Crying Now? I'm Rexford Sweetwater. It's the 8 o'clock hour, so we still have one more hour. Well, let's see here, about 45 minutes before we get to yesternight. I'm looking forward to it. Yesternight, of course, 9 o'clock. 9 to midnight, all the heavy metal and other noise that can squeeze into that three-hour period. Right now, though, we're going to look to the weatherology forecast. I'll get it together. Stevie Ray Vaughan and Double Trouble, also on the way.
1: Hey, what's new?
2: Well, next week I have to drive 90 minutes for a colonoscopy. 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
1: Why so far? 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
12: I'm meteorologist Laura Lockwood with your KX 92 weatherology forecast. Lows around 66 tonight under partly cloudy skies. Southeast winds 8 to 15 miles per hour. Slight chance of thunderstorms tomorrow. High temperatures reach up to 81, overcast. Lows around 66 tomorrow night. Chance for showers Monday. High temperatures reach up to 80. 82, a blend of clouds and sun Tuesday. I'm meteorologist Laura Lockwood on KX 92. Currently, it's 75 degrees.
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0: Van Halen and Not Enough on KX92 as we look forward to your deep cut. That's happening right now. A little bit of Eric Clapton.
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The coffee's

0: That was weird.
1: Bum, bum, bum, bum, bum, bum, bum, bum. I'm drinking bass.
0: Uh-huh.
1: Bass.
0: You do it, bro. Those ambulance down the street.
2: Oh, my goodness.
0: They're looking for you.
2: Ah, because I'm sick.
0: That's right, bro.
2: Man, I can't get over it, but I will tonight.
0: Indeed, and this is what happens when you hear the A-Team intro. It takes everything away.
2: A punch of adrenaline right there.
0: And it
2: there.
0: Brings you right back into reality.
2: Yeah, makes you realize this is where you belong.
0: It's Yesternight, kids, where we play all the heavy metal and other noise that we can. We have 3 hours together tonight. This is what we do on Saturday nights. It's so very exciting.
2: That's right. Yeah. Now we're happy that you can be here with us.
0: Minnesota Max over here to my left, and my headphones just went out, and okay,
2: don't touch it.
0: Yeah, right. And then I'm Rexford Sweetwater, and so we have a good show put together. I think we're at least working on it, right?
2: Yes.
0: I can see the wheels a-spinning.
2: I'm just feeling heavy.
0: Yes.
2: I'm feeling heavy tonight.
0: I look forward to hearing some some heavy Judas Priest tonight at some point.
2: That sounds nice.
0: Really looking forward to some Judas Priest tonight.
2: Ah, very good.
0: Maybe a double shot or something like that.
2: Maybe a half letter. Who knows?
0: Well, I think, we'll see what happens.
2: Okay.
0: Right. So once again, I'll say it's Yesternight. We're going to start the show off with, I don't know, what did you come up with, my friend?
2: This is this little band called Anthrax.
0: I do know them.
2: And this song.
0: Yes.
2: A favorite of mine, ever big MTV hit, if you remember MTV.
0: At my age, of course I do.
2: So this will be a flashback for you.
0: Okay.
2: Here, ready?
0: Yeah.
2: Okay, then.

0: Here we go. What do you think about that, my brother?
1: Hey, was that bongos at the end of a Black Sabbath song?
2: Little bongos.
1: Bongos, little timbales.
0: Wow.
1: Bongos.
0: I fixed it.
1: It's loud.
0: I'm having some headphones problems over here. It all worked out.
3: It's all good. Yeah.
1: Yeah, the music is drowning us out.
0: Yeah. I like the Black Sabbath thing. What do you think about Black Sabbath?
1: Well,
0: at the moment,
1: I'm right now feeling it.
0: You're feeling it.
1: You know what I'm saying?
0: Come on, Charlie Brown.
1: I selected for the live segment this evening some Black Sabbath with Ronnie James Dio on vocals. What do you think of that?
0: Well, I think it would be pretty good. Yeah. I like the record. I really do.
1: Yeah,
0: never a Dio fan, but yeah, it's really good.
1: It's powerful.
0: Yeah.
1: Yeah, so that's what's going on. We'll hear some Dio Black Sabbath, and we'll hear some Ozzy Black Sabbath, sang by Dio.
0: Yeah, well, right.
1: So we'll get a little mix, a little flavors, and it'll be excellent.
0: Some cuts from the Live Evil album.
1: Yes.
0: Right.
1: That is correct.
0: I like that. I'll tell you a story a little bit later off air about how I learned about this record.
1: Oh, okay.
0: Okay.
1: Well, then here we go.
0: You're hotter than hell, my brother.
1: Get it. I said get it.
0: I said get it, Tommy. We can do this all day. I'll tell you what. Right now. It's gone.

Thank you! All right! Ta- That's a good platform, man. We'd like to especially thank you for this next one. First time we were around to see you. We had an album out called Heaven and Hell. And from that album, song that we like quite a bit. Enjoy doing every night, thanks to you. I'll do it for you now. It's called Heaven and Hell.

0: And the crowd goes wild.
1: It sure did.
0: Oh,
1: that's
0: my
1: good stuff right
0: Venta.
1: There.
0: Jeez. Hold the fort down. I don't know.
1: Very good.
0: Yes, yes, eh? All right. Well, that was yesterday's. Excuse me. I got a frog.
1: Oh, my goodness.
0: That was the live segment. Pretty cool. You know, yeah, yeah. I like that.
1: Hakalugi.
0: I haven't heard that forever.
1: No, and they, you know, I realized how, you know, the old, the song Heaven and Hell was very long, like 11 minutes.
0: Yeah.
1: And then they go into the other one, and then they do some more Heaven and Hell, and oh, they play Paranoid, and then they do some more Heaven and Hell. I was like, whoa, they're frosting the cake three times there.
0: Yeah, they're getting into it, brother. Oh, boy. Okay, so yeah, oh, it's yesternight, Rexford Sweetwater, that's me, Minnesota Max over there on my left.
2: Yeah, okay.
0: Just chilling, like a villain.
2: Yeah, well, I'm not like that. I'm not as bad as I think.
0: It's not bad. It's not bad to be chilling. So we're just trying to figure out what we're going to do here. We have the half platter comes up here at the top of the hour, which is about 29 minutes away. In the meantime, we're going to play a bunch of fun stuff. We haven't figured out what the half platter is actually going to be yet.
1: Not
0: That's
1: yet.
0: Okay.
1: We're still giving it. We're deliberating within our brain gray matter.
0: Do we play this or do we play that? Do we play this or that or this? I don't know.
1: Right.
0: Not quite sure. So at least we know this. We're done with the live segment. Sorry for what I just about said there. And
2: yeah, well.
0: And so what are we going to hear now?
1: I got some Silverchair for you.
0: I like that band. Okay.
1: It's a little toe tapper. You can get down, get funky. You know what I'm saying?
0: Yeah, you're hot.
1: All right, then.

0: I'd like to. I'd love to hear him try to do that again. They will never let him attempt that on stage. Oh yes, yes.
1: Yeah, he was quite raw there, and about to develop into the Vince Neil he became. Until now, he's developed into the Vince Neil he became again.
0: Yes, right. Yeah, okay.
1: So thank goodness for backing tracks. Hello.
0: Hello, Jesus Christ. Yeah.
1: So anyways, there, that was lots of fun with some Circus of Power, Cycle Slots, Motorhead, even some Silverchair, which was mighty tasty.
0: Motley Crue.
1: Even Rexford said, that Silverchair, man, that was really heavy, man.
0: It was good, man. Yeah, those kids really knew what they were doing. Now they probably all have desk jobs. They made a lot of money. I'm sure they made a lot of money. I mean, they were, what, 17?
1: You'll have to go on the YouTubes and find the videos of whatever happened to them.
0: They did a great thing, but I bet they all pretty settled into a decent lifestyle.
1: Well, one would hope.
0: I would imagine, because they were kids. They didn't have to go through the struggles of, I'm 30. Now all of a sudden I'm rich, and I'm going to do as much heroin as I possibly can.
1: I think you're not too far off the mark there with them.
0: You know what I'm saying? Yeah. So these guys, their parents were taking care of their income. Their parents were watching everything. And everything was under control.
1: Yeah.
0: So everything is, all the
1: not really.
0: I's were dotted and all the T's were crossed. And then
1: I think they did their best. I really enjoyed their material.
0: Yeah, I think they're
1: everything they released
0: good kids.
1: Was quality.
0: Yes, very good.
1: What so now
0: that? Fat Boy.
1: Fat Boy. Yeah, that's the one,
0: I love
1: Tomorrow,
0: that.
1: That's a good song.
0: I just love that song.

0: their big song.
1: Yeah. I just love that just because of it says fat boy so much. It's like, whoa.
2: Okay.
0: I'm not that fat, man.
1: It's Yesternight, Rexford Sweetwater, along with Minnesota Max, and neither one of us are quite that fat, so we'll just get off the subject.
0: Who am I kidding? I'm fat.
1: I'm going to send a letter to Silverchair right
0: don't
1: now.
0: Don't call me fat, man. It's
1: don't call me fatty. Isn't that what... Pearl Jam said, don't call me fatty.
0: No, it isn't.
1: He didn't?
0: No.
1: Oh.
0: It's, I think that's the song Daughter.
1: Oh.
0: Don't call me daughter.
1: Yeah, whatever.
0: Because I'm a man.
1: Is what? That what? Is that why it says that?
0: I don't know. Oh,
1: I don't. I never did understand that stupid song.
0: Yeah, goofy.
1: Oh, come on. Okay, folks. Yeah, as mentioned before, it's Yesternight. Minnesota Max, Rexford Sweetwater. It's time for the half platter. Tonight's
0: yes.
1: half platter. Is a request, and we're going to throw it on there. I've been talking for way too long. A little bit of Ozzy again. We've been touching on a lot of Black Sabbath and Ozzy tonight.
0: Nothing wrong with it.
1: Very good.
0: Nothing wrong with that.
1: And we had some other contenders for the half platter, but we chose this one. So that's what we're going to do.
0: So, yeah, we're going to hear some tracks from the Ultimate Sin Junior. Want to hear some, and we got some.
1: All right, well, I'm ready to go, man.
0: We'll just load this and push the buttons here, and we'll get to it.
1: Yeah, I don't know where that thing went.
0: All right, then.
1: I can't even find it anymore.
0: Oh, next time.
1: All right.

0: is fading out right there, baby. Yeah.
1: That was very nice, Ozzy Osbourne.
0: Just a shot in the dark, baby. I like that. That's good stuff.
1: Half platter by request. We don't get that often, but
0: yeah,
1: it's always nice. Thank you.
0: And, yeah, it certainly doesn't hurt my feelings, right? You know, we come up with ideas, and we're like, okay, well, when somebody throws something out there, like, it almost takes a burden off, and you can start to build a list of stuff for a different day when you're, like, really struggling.
2: Like, just what like, are we going to do today?
1: And other times it's like, yep, we're doing that.
0: Yeah, exactly. Yeah,
1: I like it.
0: Yeah, good stuff. I love me some Ozzy. Yeah, you got to have a little bit of Jakey Lee in there.
1: Super nice.
0: Was almost that Randy Castillo on there?
1: Nearly, I don't know about that.
0: Yeah, I think so.
1: Maybe. Nearly an underrated record, but still excellent.
0: Yeah.
1: You know, the follow-up to Bark at the Moon or whatever. And
0: I hated the album cover for that one.
1: Yeah, it seemed kind of cheesy with the Ozzy with a... as a dragon's head or something
0: right.
1: like that.
0: And the head was 17 times larger than anything that would actually fit on the body of the creation. It was like, what is going on here? And then they had the lady, right, with the black spandex with the long flowing black hair and white shirt.
1: Yeah, okay, yep, that's right.
0: And then they also had a gal for the video for the same thing. And it was... a disaster. It was awful. So I don't know whatever happened, but the music was good. I liked that.
1: Yeah,
0: so
1: there were great stuff there. Just about six tracks, I think, from the Ultimate Sin record.
0: Yeah,
1: and we like it.
0: It's Yesternight, Rexford, Sweetwater, Minnesota Max.
1: That's right.
0: We're chilling. We have a little bit about. Well, what do you think? 25 minutes,
1: something like that.
0: 25 minute or so.
1: We're gonna lean into it.
0: Yeah, we're gonna do some good stuff, man.
1: It'll be wonderful.
0: I have no idea what it is.
1: You know what you're playing.
0: Okay, just let me gather my thoughts over here. Okay,
1: no problemo.
0: I wanted to. Let me see here. I'm learning, dear listeners. I'm trying to mess with some buttons over here and say just.
3: I'll smack you in the mouth.
0: No, see, that's not the one I want.
1: That's not the one.
0: See, Mr. Steve D around here has been making some pretty cool stuff for
1: us. Crazy, man. So, that's crazy.
0: I'm just trying to find one. Oh, we'll do this one. I don't see any reason why not. Okay.
4: Send us an actual postcard to 1312 Broadway in Alexandria this week only, and you get a killer Yesternight cap. Yesternight, bringing you the goods.
0: Indeed.
1: Oh, hey,
0: so
1: that's
0: true.
1: New. Sounded good.
0: So if you paid attention to that, then that's good. 1312 Broadway Street, Yesternight.
1: Here's your chance, folks.
0: It's your chance.
1: Get you a hat.
0: Okay, let's move on. I don't know how to... I better put this down because it might go a little crazy on the level. How about Iron Maiden?
1: I would.
5: Sounds fine to me.
6: You like it wrong right there.
1: Oh, yeah.

0: oh my. And it just ended just like that. The heavy metal came to its conclusion. Oh. Oh no.
1: I got coffee burps. Oh my goodness.
0: Yeah.
1: Except
0: you like
1: right there.
0: Starbucks.
1: That wasn't my first choice, never would be.
0: Yeah, well, that's what I see in front of me.
1: Yeah, it's kind of a deal there, you know.
0: That's what you ended up with. That's the way it is.
1: Hey, I told you about my day, so come on.
0: Yes, sir. Yes, sir.
1: Yeah, well, that was kind of fun there, except Wasp, Van Halen, Riot. I know he kicked it off with some Maiden. How about that?
0: A little bit of Iron Maiden. I know you're looking at me, and I'm...
1: Stop touching that thing.
0: I'm so pissed off. It's not my headphones. My headphones are fine.
1: Yeah.
0: It's this cord. So, now I can hear you again. So,
1: very good.
0: Yay. I'm not pretending anymore. I can actually hear you.
1: It started off kind of heavy-like, and then we kind of relaxed.
0: Well, we did some fun stuff. It was definitely heavy at the beginning, which is great because that's the way I like it. And that's the way that's the way I want it. Sometimes we go a little slick, a little bit of 80s.
1: Grease it up.
0: Hollywood style.
1: Yeah.
0: You know, with all that stuff. We do that too. It's all good. It's all good.
1: Yes. I enjoyed myself.
0: As good as it is over. It's yesternight has come to its conclusion for today. Rexford Sweetwater here, Minnesota Max over there. And we're going to say goodnight. We'll be back again next week on Saturday for another edition. So there it is. I'm going to play something, a new outro. I don't remember what.
1: Yeah, you got some new.
0: I got a new
1: endings
0: one.
1: Here. It'll be nice.
0: But she says to go to the website.

0: right?
1: Well, we're still working on that.
0: I'm just telling you, the website's not up yet.
1: It's still it's there, but it's, you know, it's a work in progress.
0: It's under construction. Yeah, somewhat. All right. Have a good night, everybody.
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Hey, I'm Steve Gorman. 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
2: I'm meteorologist Laura Lockwood with your KX92 weatherology forecast. Lows around 67 overnight under mainly cloudy skies. Winds out of the southeast, 8 to 15 miles per hour. Slight chance for storms. Sunday, daytime highs approaching 81, cloudy skies. Mainly cloudy skies Sunday night. Lows level off around 65. Upper 70s Monday with a chance for showers. Low 80s Tuesday. I'm meteorologist Laura Lockwood on KX92. Right now, 70.
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2: I'm meteorologist Laura Lockwood with your KX92 weatherology forecast. Lows around 67 overnight under mainly cloudy skies. Winds out of the southeast, 8 to 15 miles per hour. Slight chance for storms. Sunday, daytime highs approaching 81. Cloudy skies. Mainly cloudy skies Sunday night. Lows level off around 65. Upper 70s Monday with a chance for showers. Low 80s Tuesday. I'm meteorologist Laura Lockwood on KX92. Right now, 70.

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2: I'm meteorologist Laura Lockwood with your KX92 weatherology forecast. Lows around 67 overnight under mainly cloudy skies. Winds out of the southeast, 8 to 15 miles per hour. Slight chance for storms. Sunday, daytime highs approaching 81, cloudy skies. Mainly cloudy skies Sunday night. Lows level off around 65. Upper 70s Monday with a chance for showers. Low 80s Tuesday. I'm meteorologist Laura Lockwood on KX92. Right now, it's 69 degrees.
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2: I'm meteorologist Laura Lockwood with your KX92 weatherology forecast. Lows level off around 67 overnight under mainly cloudy skies. Southeast winds 8 to 15 miles per hour. Slight chance of thunderstorms Sunday, high of 81. Mainly cloudy Sunday night, 65. Temperatures above average Monday and Tuesday with highs in the upper 70s to the low 80s. Chance for storms Monday. I'm meteorologist Laura Lockwood on KX92. Currently, it's 70 degrees.
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3: I'm meteorologist Laura Lockwood with your KX92 weatherology forecast. Lulls level off around 67 overnight under mainly cloudy skies. Southeast winds 8 to 15 miles per hour. Slight chance of thunderstorms Sunday, high of 81. Mainly cloudy Sunday night, 65. Temperatures above average Monday and Tuesday with highs in the upper 70s to the low 80s. Chance for storms Monday. I'm meteorologist Laura Lockwood on KX92. Currently 68.
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2: I'm meteorologist Alora Lockwood with your KX92 weatherology forecast. Slight chance for storms today. Otherwise, cloudy skies expected. High temperatures reach up to 81. Southeasterly winds 8 to 15 miles per hour. Mainly cloudy skies expected tonight. Lows level off around 66. Overcast skies tomorrow. Thunderstorms likely. Daytime highs approaching 80. I'm meteorologist Alora Lockwood on KX92. Currently, it's 68 degrees.
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2: I'm meteorologist Alora Lockwood with your KX 92 weatherology forecast. Slight chance for storms today. Otherwise, cloudy skies expected. High temperatures reach up to 81. Southeasterly winds 8 to 15 miles per hour. Mainly cloudy skies expected tonight. Lows level off around 66. Overcast skies tomorrow. Thunderstorms likely. Daytime highs approaching 80. I'm meteorologist Alora Lockwood on KX 92. Currently, it's 68 degrees.
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KX92 from the Mission Mechanical Plumbing, Heating, and Air Conditioning Studios. Labor Day weekend just keeps on rolling. And a great lineup of classic rock certainly helps things along. Still to come this hour, AC/DC on the way, also Queen. Right now, it's Triumph.

0: KX92, that band just absolutely rocks. Triumph. They're back together and on tour, but unfortunately, they haven't swung by the great state of Minnesota. Maybe they'll reconsider for a second leg of the tour. We'll see what happens. I'm Michael Wright. Coming up next, West Central Minnesota's favorite classic rock rolls on the Damn Yankees just around the corner.
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7: I'm meteorologist Alora Lockwood with your KX92 weatherology forecast. Slight chance for storms today. Otherwise, cloudy skies expected. High temperatures reach up to 81. Southeasterly winds 8 to 15 miles per hour. Mainly cloudy skies expected tonight. Lows level off around 66. Overcast skies tomorrow. Thunderstorms likely. Daytime highs approaching 80. I'm meteorologist Alora Lockwood on KX92. Currently, it's 70 degrees.
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0: KX92, it's Night Ranger off the 1982 release Dawn Patrol. Ought to be a nice day to get the boat on the water once again and take us along with you. Coming up next, we'll hear from Foreigner.
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9: I'm meteorologist Laura Lockwood with your KX92 weatherology forecast. Slight chance for storms today, otherwise cloudy skies expected. High temperatures reach up to 81. Southeasterly winds 8 to 15 miles per hour. Mainly cloudy skies expected tonight. Lows level off around 66. Overcast skies tomorrow. Thunderstorms likely. Daytime highs approaching 80. I'm meteorologist Laura Lockwood on KX92. Currently, it's 70 degrees.
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0: Wax 92. That's right. Just jump on those two wheels and roll me away. Bob Seger and the Silver Bullet Band off the album The Distance. It's a KX 92 80s classic track. Bob is about to reissue one of his long-lost albums. One of his albums that he put out, about 15 years ago or so? Maybe not quite that long ago. The album Face the Promise with some bonus material on there. That's coming up Friday, September 18th. Looking forward to that reissue. Coming up next, your KX92 weatherology forecast, and from Goodbye Yellow Brick Road, we'll rock it up with Elton John.
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8: I'm meteorologist Laura Lockwood with your KX 92 weatherology forecast. Slight chance for storms today, otherwise cloudy skies expected. High temperatures reach up to 81. Southeasterly winds 8 to 15 miles per hour. Mainly cloudy skies expected tonight. Lows level off around 66. Overcast skies tomorrow. Thunderstorms likely. Daytime highs approaching 80. I'm meteorologist Laura Lockwood on KX 92. Currently 69.
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0: KX92, one from the Flesh and Blood album, Poison. I'm Michael Wright. By the way, coming up a little bit more than an hour from now, it's another edition of KX92's Acoustic Sunday Morning. Yours truly is a host as we unplug for a couple of hours and bring you 2 hours of the acoustic side of classic rock. Hopefully you join us for it. Coming up next, your KX92 weatherology forecast. Led Zeppelin is on the way, too.
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6: I'm meteorologist Alora Lockwood with your KX92 weatherology forecast. Slight chance for storms today. Otherwise, cloudy skies expected. High temperatures reach up to 81. Southeasterly winds 8 to 15 miles per hour. Mainly cloudy skies expected tonight. Lows level off around 66. Overcast skies tomorrow. Thunderstorms likely. Daytime highs approaching 80. I'm meteorologist Alora Lockwood on KX92. Right now, 70.
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1: We'll get right back into the tunes right after this.
2: I'm Mark Anthony with this week's Newsweek in Review. Fire officials responded and were called to a stovetop fire at an apartment building early Thursday morning in Fergus Falls. The Fergus Falls Police and Fire Departments received a call of a smoke alarm sounding and the smell of smoke on the fifth floor of the Riverview Heights apartment building. Fergus Falls police officers found a fire on the stovetop of one of the units. They immediately assisted the occupant out of the unit and then put out the fire. The tenant was evacuated for smoke inhalation by the fire department and taken to Lake Region Healthcare for further evaluation. And the Douglas County Sheriff's Office says this Labor Day weekend, law enforcement will be on the lookout for

0: 3.83 per gallon in Alexandria. And Alexandria Police Chief Scott Kent is inviting everyone to a conversation over flock cameras. He says the city of Alexandria currently has 9 flock license plate readers and cameras and 2 pan-tilt zoom cameras located throughout the city of Alexandria. The Alexandria Police Department will be hosting a community conversation to answer any questions and talk about how flock cameras work, how they're used, privacy, data, public safety, and more. The event will take place on Thursday, September 10th at 6 p.m. to 7:30 p.m. at Alexandria City Hall. All are invited to attend. And severe weather pushed across parts of the area on Thursday night. A severe thunderstorm watch was issued for parts of west central Minnesota, Douglas County, 4 miles northwest of Miltona. 2.25-inch diameter hail was reported. In another case, 3 miles north-northeast of Miltona, 2-inch diameter hail was reported. That was recorded by a storm chaser. In another case, Douglas County Sheriff's deputies reported 2-inch diameter hail north of Miltona. The area hasn't picked up much rain or, of course, severe weather this summer. And the Douglas County Sheriff's Federation and the Douglas County Sheriff's Posse has their annual country music show coming up next month with national recording artist CeCe Frye. CeCe is a singer, songwriter, and designer from Illinois. She came to national fame during season 2 of The X Factor. The concert will take place on Saturday, October 17th. 7 p.m. at the Alexandria Area High School Performing Arts Center. Tickets are just $35 and available at the Douglas County Sheriff's Office using either cash or a check. You may also purchase tickets by going to the website TIX, that's TIX.com. The money raised through the country music show goes to support purchasing safety equipment and funding specialized training for local law enforcement. Hope to see you there. And that's this week's Newsweek in Review. I'm Mark Anthony.
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0: 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It's The Who. And their album that came out back in 1972, the album Who by Numbers, is going to be reissued in Super Deluxe Edition. 92 bonus tracks on there. And includes a lot of remixes and remasters and some demos from Pete Townsend and alternate versions and altogether previously unreleased stuff. So all of us fans of The Who, looking forward to that. I'm Michael Wright from the Mission Mechanical Plumbing, Heating, and Air Conditioning Studios. Peter Frampton coming up this hour. Queen is on the way and more.
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0: KX92, it's Journey from the album Frontiers. They, of course, are on their final Frontiers farewell tour. A couple of chances to catch them here in the Upper Midwest. October 2nd at the Alera Center in Grand Forks. And on the 4th of October, Grand Casino Arena in St. Paul. Coming up next, your KX92 weather allergy forecast. Queen will rock the weekend, too.
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6: I'm meteorologist Alora Lockwood with your KX92 weatherology forecast. Slight chance for storms today, otherwise cloudy skies expected. High temperatures reach up to 81. Southeasterly winds 8 to 15 miles per hour. Mainly cloudy skies expected tonight, lows level off around 66. Overcast skies tomorrow, thunderstorms likely, daytime highs approaching 80. I'm meteorologist Alora Lockwood on KX92. Right now, 70.
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0: 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I got a classic from the Jay Giles Band on the way, too. 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
4: I'm meteorologist Alora Lockwood with your KX92 weatherology forecast. Slight chance for storms today, otherwise cloudy skies expected. High temperatures reach up to 81. Southeasterly winds 8 to 15 miles per hour. Mainly cloudy skies expected tonight, lows level off around 66. Overcast skies tomorrow, thunderstorms likely, daytime highs approaching 80. I'm meteorologist Alora Lockwood on KX92. Right now, it's 72 degrees.
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1: Well, the 9 o'clock hours here on a Sunday morning. Hope you don't mind if we unplug for a couple of hours and just kind of kick back and enjoy. I'm Michael Wright. It's another edition of KX92's Acoustic Sunday Morning.

Well, of course, the original version was a big hit for him back in 1983 off the album Cuts Like a Knife. Bryan Adams from one of several unplugged type albums that he's put out in fairly recent years. He even did an MTV Unplugged album back in the day when MTV's Unplugged was a thing. Bryan Adams with a great acoustic version of I'm Ready to get this edition of KX92's Acoustic Sunday Morning underway. 2 hours of the acoustic side of classic rock. I'm Michael Wright. We are ready to go with all kinds of great tunes coming up for you this hour alone. We'll hear from the Doobie Brothers. We're going to hear from Arlo Guthrie as well. We got a lot of great stuff all lined up and ready to go, so kick back and enjoy. Let's see. Ronnie Lane did the original version of this on the Faces album. They came out back in 1975, which was the title track. Even Rod Stewart did a version of this in fairly recent years. We'll call it within the past 15 years or so. Colin Hay, known as a front man of Men at Work, with his edition of Ooh La La from his 2021 release, I Just Don't Know What to Do with Myself. Ooh La La, Colin Hay. It's KX92's Acoustic Sunday Morning.

About 4 years ago, John Mellencamp put out the album Strictly a One-Eyed Jacket. On that album, he teamed up with Bruce Springsteen for three songs. There's one of them right there, Wasted Days. John Mellencamp, Bruce Springsteen. This guy was a hoot back in the day. Used to mix in a little New Orleans jazz with a little humor here and there. Even a little vaudeville, if you will. Leon Redbone, back to 1973 from the album On the Track. This is Ain't Misbehavin', Saving My Love for You. It's KX92's Acoustic Sunday Morning.

0: There's a band that's been around for a little while out of the Pittsburgh area. They are the Sheepdogs. That's from their 2012 self-titled debut album, the track All Right Okay. Leon Redbone in front of that, back to 1975, Ain't Misbehaving, and Saving My Love for You. And John Mellencamp teaming up with Bruce Springsteen. One of three songs on the album, strictly a one-eyed Jack that the two joined forces for. We heard the track Wasted Days. Coming up next, your KX92 weatherology forecast. We're going to hear from the British band Thunder. We're also going to hear from the West Coast band Dirty Honey, which is getting warmed up. It's KX92's Acoustic Sunday Morning.
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9: I'm meteorologist Laura Lockwood with your KX92 weatherology forecast. Slight chance for storms today. Otherwise, cloudy skies expected. High temperatures reach up to 81. Southeasterly winds 8 to 15 miles per hour. Mainly cloudy skies expected tonight. Lows level off around 66. Overcast skies tomorrow, thunderstorms likely, daytime highs approaching 80. I'm meteorologist Laura Lockwood on KX92. Right now, it's 72 degrees.
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great band out of Great Britain. They've been around for a while. The band is Thunder. Anybody out there? Dirty Honey is a fairly new band out of the West Coast. This is from their album that came out back in 2023 called Can't Find the Brakes. This is Coming Home. 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

0: Arlo Guthrie from an album that he originally put out back in 1976. The album went out of print for quite some time, reissued back in 2008 from the album Amigo, Massachusetts. Dirty Honey in front of that from the album Can't Find the Brakes. We heard the track Coming Home. And Thunder, is anybody out there? We're glad you're out there tuning in, checking out the acoustic side of classic rock. Right after this, we'll keep things rolling. Greg Allman on the way. We're also going to hear from Tommy Shaw and Jack Blades together. They called themselves Shaw Blades. We roll on with KX92's Acoustic Sunday Morning.
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little gospel for you on a Sunday morning. Greg Allman, he put out his first solo album called Laid Back back in 1973. And in 2019, a massive super deluxe edition of the album came out. And that's where we took that one from. Greg Allman, Will the Circle Be Unbroken? After the damn Yankees were dissolved, Tommy Shaw and Jack Blades carry it on as Shaw Blades. Here's their take on the old Mamas and Papas tracks. California Dreamin'. It's KX92's Acoustic Sunday Morning.

0: wrapping up a set of remakes on the acoustic side of classic rock, Doobie Brothers. That's a single they put out about a year ago. A lady by the name of Allison Russell helping out on that one. It's the old Neil Young track, Comes a Time. In front of that, Tommy Shaw and Jack Blades, California Dreamin', and we heard from Greg Allman, Will the Circle Be Unbroken? Very fitting song on this Sunday morning. Coming up next, your KX92 weatherology forecast. We'll wrap up hour number one with some Electric Light Orchestra. We'll hear from Jethro Tull, even a little Boston on the way, too. And then we get into hour number two of KX92's Acoustic Sunday Morning.
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7: I'm meteorologist Laura Lockwood with your KX92 weatherology forecast. Slight chance of thunderstorms today. Otherwise, cloudy skies expected. Highs level off around 81. Southeasterly winds 10 to 15 miles per hour. Mainly cloudy skies expected tonight. Chance of thunderstorms. Lows level off around 66. Storms likely tomorrow. Daytime highs approaching 80. Cloudy skies. I'm meteorologist Laura Lockwood on KX92. Currently, it's 72 degrees.
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Well, of course, we're all familiar with the Lynyrd Skynyrd version. There's the OG right there, J.J. Cale. It's not the original version of the song. That's the guy who originally recorded it back in 1972. J.J. Cale recorded live in Call Me the Breeze to get hour number two of KX92's Acoustic Sunday Morning underway. We wrapped up hour number one with Boston from the album Love, Life, and Hope. Came out back in 2013 after the passing of Brad Delp, although on the album there was a few leftover tracks from Brad before his untimely passing. We heard the track Love Got Away. Jethro Tull with Sad City Sisters in there, and Electric Light Orchestra from 2001 got the set underway with Ordinary Dream from the 2001 release Zoom. We've got a lot of great tunes coming up for you this hour. We'll hear from Joan Jett. We'll hear from Rod Stewart, to name just a couple. This song is an outtake from the Infidels recording sessions. The album Infidels came out back in 1983. Minnesota's very own Bob Dylan from his ongoing bootleg series. 2021 is when it was finally released. The bootleg series, volume 16, called Springtime in New York. Tracks recorded between 1980 and 1985. Bob Dylan, Too Late. It's KX92's Acoustic Sunday Morning.

Every weeknight from 7 p.m. to midnight, Alexandria rocks right here. Hey, I'm Steve Gorman. This is the show that brings you lots of great, insightful stories behind the scenes of all the great tunes and the bands that gave them to us. And yeah, we do have a whole lot of fun. 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

Back in 1982, Supertramp put out the album Famous Last Words. The big hit on the album, It's Raining Again. There's a pretty cool track from it right there, C'est la bonne. REO Speedwagon from their 2007 release, Find Your Own Way Home. 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

0: Well, of course, the band is no more, sadly enough. REO Speedwagon, If I Needed to Fall, back to 2007. From the album Find Your Own Way Home, Supertramp with C'est La Bonne. From the album Famous Last Words, got the set underway. Right after this, we'll check out your KX92 weatherology forecast. Not the greatest looking day in the world. We'll hear from Rod Stewart and a rarity from George Harrison coming up, too. 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
5: I'm meteorologist Laura Lockwood with your KX92 weatherology forecast. Slight chance of thunderstorms today, otherwise cloudy skies expected. Highs level off around 81. Southeasterly winds 10 to 15 miles per hour. Mainly cloudy skies expected tonight. Chance of thunderstorms, lows level off around 66. Storms likely tomorrow, daytime highs approaching 80, cloudy skies. I'm meteorologist Laura Lockwood on KX92. Right now, it's 73 degrees.
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1: Two songs rolled into one. Rod Stewart from the album Every Picture Tells a Story. It came out back in 1971 with a lot of great Rod Stewart classics on there. I Know I'm Losing You was on there. Find a Reason to Believe. Mandolin Wind. Maggie May. The list goes on. That's All Right. And Amazing Grace. George Harrison, here's a rare outtake from the Super Deluxe Edition of All Things Must Pass. This song was recorded during the legendary sessions back in 1970, left off the original printing of All Things Must Pass. This is Cosmic Empire, a song he never did finish. It's KX92's Acoustics Sunday Morning.

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0: Traveling Wilburys from their Best Of collection they put out. Of course, the original album came out, back in 1988? Traveling Wilburys Volume 1. The second album came out in late 1990 or early 1991. One of the two, they called it Just For Fun, Volume 3. And when they put out their Best Of collection, which included a couple of previously unreleased tunes, they called it, any guesses? Volume 2. They're just messing with our heads. Traveling Wilburys, minus the late Roy Orbison. That's Like a Ship. KX92's Acoustic Sunday Morning. George Harrison in front of that. Cosmic Empire and Rod Stewart from Every Picture Tells a Story. Got the set underway. That's All Right. And Amazing Grace. Coming up next, Whitesnake is on the way. Joan Jett is coming up, too. 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

0: Well, she hasn't put out an awful lot of acoustic stuff during the course of her career, with the exception of a one of those, what do they call those? Quarantine albums during COVID. Joan Jett, I'm Gonna Run Away. Whitesnake in front of that. One of these days, we got to wrap things up with the program, and we're very grateful that you tuned in for this edition of KX92's Acoustic Sunday Morning. We'll be back 1 week from today. We'll do it all over again for you. We're going to leave you with Dave Loggins, whose big hit came out back in 1973 that you may recall, called Please Come to Boston. We're going to hear a track called Girl from Nashville. We're also going to hear a little acoustic blues from Mason Ruffner with a track called Mama's Girl. Thanks for listening. I'm Michael Wright, and you have been listening to KX92's Acoustic Sunday Morning.
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5: I'm meteorologist Laura Lockwood with your KX92 weatherology forecast. Slight chance of thunderstorms today, otherwise cloudy skies expected. Highs level off around 81. Southeasterly winds 10 to 15 miles per hour. Mainly cloudy skies expected tonight. Chance of thunderstorms, lows level off around 66. Storms likely tomorrow, daytime highs approaching 80, cloudy skies. I'm meteorologist Laura Lockwood on KX92. Right now, it's 73 degrees.
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0: KX92, it's Soundgarden back to 1994 from the album Super Unknown. I'm Michael Wright. Still to come this hour, yes, it's another all-star lineup ready to roll. U2 from the album The Joshua Tree on the way. Bad Company coming up, too, from their self-titled debut album. Coming up next, your KX92 weatherology forecast. Speaking of which, we'll hear from Bad Company next.
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3: I'm meteorologist Laura Lockwood with your KX92 weatherology forecast. Slight chance of thunderstorms today. Otherwise, cloudy skies expected. Highs level off around 81. Southeasterly winds 10 to 15 miles per hour. Mainly cloudy skies expected tonight. Chance of thunderstorms, lows level off around 66. Storms likely tomorrow. Daytime highs approaching 80. Cloudy skies. I'm meteorologist Laura Lockwood on KX92. Right now, 74.
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Alexandria. I'm Steve Gorman, and I want to personally thank everyone who rocks with us every Monday through Friday from 7 p.m. to midnight on Steve Gorman Rocks. We roll out all the great tunes and even toss in a few tracks that maybe you haven't heard in a while. 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And yes, we love sports, too. So join us. We're right here every Monday through Friday from 7 p.m. to midnight for Steve Gorman Rocks on the home for real classic rock in West Central Minnesota, KX92.

0: 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Dr. My Eyes, a KX92 Super 70s classic. Jackson still gets out and does a lot of touring these days. Coming up next, your KX92 weatherology forecast, and from the album The Joshua Tree, U2 is coming up too.
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7: I'm meteorologist Laura Lockwood with your KX92 weatherology forecast. Slight chance of thunderstorms today. Otherwise, cloudy skies expected. Highs level off around 81. Southeasterly winds 10 to 15 miles per hour. Mainly cloudy skies expected tonight. Chance of thunderstorms. Lows level off around 66. Storms likely tomorrow. Daytime highs approaching 80. Cloudy skies. I'm meteorologist Laura Lockwood on KX92. Right now, 74.
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KX92 classic Fleetwood Mac from the Rumours album back to 1977. Next year, that album celebrates its 50th anniversary. Unbelievable. I'm Michael Wright from the Mission Mechanical Plumbing, Heating, and Air Conditioning Studios. We'll hear from Neil Young this hour. Also, George Thorogood and the Destroyers coming up in just a bit. In the meantime, it's the Eagles on KX92.

0: KX92 doing a Bo Diddley style. George Thorogood and the Destroyers from the album Bad to the Bone. Or actually from the album Moving On Over. Have my George Thorogood classics all mixed up there. Who do you love? Coming up next, your KX92 weatherology forecast and Labor Day weekend rolls on. We'll hear from Yes.
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5: I'm meteorologist Alora Lockwood with your KX 92 weatherology forecast. Chance for storms this afternoon. Otherwise, cloudy skies expected. Daytime highs approaching 81. Winds out of the southeast, 10 to 15 miles per hour. Mainly cloudy skies expected tonight. Chance for storms, lows level aloft around 66. Thunderstorms likely tomorrow, highs around 80. Overcast skies. I'm meteorologist Alora Lockwood on KX 92. Currently, it's 77 degrees.
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0: 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We understand they're working on a brand new album. Can't wait to hear it. I'm Michael Wright. Hopefully you get a chance to at least fire up the grill today. That's what it's part of what Labor Day weekend is all about. 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
6: I'm meteorologist Laura Lockwood with your KX92 weatherology forecast. Chance of thunderstorms this afternoon. Otherwise, cloudy skies expected. High temperatures reach up to 82. Winds out of the southeast, 10 to 15 miles per hour. Chance of thunderstorms tonight. Lows dip down to about 66. Mainly cloudy skies expected. Cloudy skies expected tomorrow. Thunderstorms likely. Daytime highs approaching 80. I'm meteorologist Laura Lockwood on KX92. Currently, it's 79 degrees.
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1: KX92 from the Mission Mechanical Plumbing, Heating, and Air Conditioning Studios. We've got the Eagles coming your way this hour, and we're also going to hear from the police. Right now, the Rolling Stones on KX92.

loaded up his case and he said, I'll start this show. And fire flew from his fingertips as he rosined up his bow. And he pulled the bow across the strings and it made a evil hiss. And then a band of demons joined in.

0: KX92, the Charlie Daniels Band of the Devil went down to Georgia. A KX92 Super 70s classic back to 1979 off the album Million Mile Reflections as we roll on through a Sunday. Of course, 1 week from today, we'll be all fired up about NFL season. By the way, the season gets underway this coming Wednesday. Then they'll do a Thursday night football game and a ton of games all set to go on Sunday, including the Minnesota Vikings. Right out of the gates, it's the Green Bay Packers is who they'll go up against. And we've got the big winning once again with the Miller Lite Pro Pick'em Contest. 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
5: I'm meteorologist Laura Lockwood with your KX92 weatherology forecast. Chance of thunderstorms this afternoon. Otherwise, cloudy skies expected. High temperatures reach up to 82. Winds out of the southeast, 10 to 15 miles per hour. Chance of thunderstorms tonight. Lows dip down to about 66. Mainly cloudy skies expected. Cloudy skies expected tomorrow. Thunderstorms likely. Daytime highs approaching 80. I'm meteorologist Laura Lockwood on KX92. Right now, it's 81 degrees.
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3: I'm meteorologist Laura Lockwood with your KX92 weatherology forecast. Chance of thunderstorms this afternoon. Otherwise, cloudy skies expected. High temperatures reach up to 82. Winds out of the southeast, 10 to 15 miles per hour. Chance of thunderstorms tonight. Lows dip down to about 66. Mainly cloudy skies expected. Cloudy skies expected tomorrow. Thunderstorms likely. Daytime highs approaching 80. I'm meteorologist Laura Lockwood on KX92. Currently, it's 81 degrees.
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0: Poison with Ride the Wind, your 80s classic track going back to 1989. Bruce Springsteen in there too at the Promised Land, and the Doobie Brothers. Listen to the music. I'm Rexford Sweetwater. Hope everybody's enjoying the holiday weekend. We still have time, right? Tomorrow's a day off. Looking forward to that. Oh, I'll be here. But, you know, still a lot of people have the day off. We're going to take a break now. We'll come back with the weatherology forecast. And we'll listen to Rush right after that.
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9: I'm meteorologist Laura Lockwood with your KX 92 weatherology forecast. Chance of thunderstorms this afternoon. Otherwise, cloudy skies expected. High temperatures reach up to 82. Winds out of the southeast, 10 to 15 miles per hour. Chance of thunderstorms tonight. Lows dip down to about 66. Mainly cloudy skies expected. Cloudy skies expected tomorrow. Thunderstorms likely. Daytime highs approaching 80. I'm meteorologist Laura Lockwood on KX 92. Currently, it's 81 degrees.
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every weeknight from 7 p.m. to midnight, Alexandria rocks right here. Hey, I'm Steve Gorman. This is the show that brings you lots of great, insightful stories behind the scenes of all the great tunes and the bands that gave them to us. 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

0: A lot of good stuff in that run. Here we go, Steely Dan right there, Black Friday. We had The Doors, Touch Me, Paul McCartney and Wings, and Heart were also in that mix. If we go back a little farther, we had a deep cut from Pink Floyd. I like that. Rexford Sweetwater talking about Bill St. James and the Time Warp. That comes on at 4 o'clock this afternoon, so you have about another hour left, somewhere around there. Right now, though, we're going to take a break. Weatherology forecast comes on. We like that. Judas Priest and Bon Jovi also on the way.
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7: I'm meteorologist Laura Lockwood with your KX 92 weatherology forecast. Chance of thunderstorms this afternoon. Otherwise, cloudy skies expected. Daytime highs approaching 82. Southeasterly winds 10 to 15 miles per hour. Chance of thunderstorms tonight. Lows dip down to about 66. Overcast skies. Cloudy skies expected tomorrow. Slight chance for storms. Daytime highs approaching 79. I'm meteorologist Laura Lockwood on KX 92. Right now, 77.
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0: The Tubes, talk to you later as your 80s classic track. I do believe that's 1981. We also had the Rolling Stones, She's So Cold, AC/DC. I love AC/DC, whole lot of Rosie. I'm Rexford Sweetwater. Welcome to the 3 o'clock hour on your Sunday afternoon. We're going to take 60 seconds out to gather our thoughts, and we'll listen to the weatherology forecast after that. We'll come back with Rush.
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5: I'm meteorologist Laura Lockwood with your KX 92 weatherology forecast. Chance of thunderstorms this afternoon. Otherwise, cloudy skies expected. Daytime highs approaching 82. Southeasterly winds 10 to 15 miles per hour. Chance of thunderstorms tonight. Lows dip down to about 66. Overcast skies. Cloudy skies expected tomorrow. Slight chance for storms. Daytime highs approaching 79. I'm meteorologist Laura Lockwood on KX 92. Currently 77.
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0: Tom Petty and the Heartbreakers with The Waiting. We also had Eddie Money in there, Think I'm in Love. Van Halen also Dancing in the Street. Rexford Sweetwater with you. We are on our way to 4 o'clock, and at 4 o'clock, Bill St. James and the Time Warp comes on, and we'll deal with that until 8 o'clock. It's a nice long show. I'll come back in the studio after that, and then we'll run it all the way up to midnight with West Central Minnesota's Real Classic Rock. Right now, it's time for your deep cut. It's Journey.
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0: journey, of course, when you're alone, it ain't easy. That's your deep cut this hour. I'm Rexford Sweetwater. Weatherology forecast is coming up as we get a little bit closer to 4 o'clock with the weather. I should say with the Bill St. James, the time warp. We will be listening to the weather. I know. Bad Company and The Who, they will be here to bring us up to four.
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6: I'm meteorologist Laura Lockwood with your KX 92 weatherology forecast. Chance of thunderstorms this afternoon. Otherwise, cloudy skies expected. Daytime highs approaching 82. Southeasterly winds 10 to 15 miles per hour. Chance of thunderstorms tonight. Lows dip down to about 66. Overcast skies. Cloudy skies expected tomorrow. Slight chance for storms. Daytime highs approaching 79. I'm meteorologist Laura Lockwood on KX 92. Currently, it's 77 degrees.
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1: I used to be a teacher. 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Ugh. 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I was subbing for this woman named Susan. And all day these little, annoying, demonic children are coming up to me. 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
1: Hello, Mr. Mellon. Are you waiting for me?
2: Yes, I was. Look, I know I'm only a freshman, but what do you say you and I have dinner tonight? We could talk about Joyce. She's my favorite writer.
1: Actually, I'd like to join you, but I have class tonight.
2: How about tomorrow night?
1: I have class then, too.
2: I'll tell you what, then. 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

0: Don't Stand So Close to Me by the Police. And we'll head into second period when the school days of Time Warp continue, right after this brief detention.
1: With a little study, you'll go a long ways, and I wish you'd start now.
2: Time Warp. 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
20: I'm meteorologist Laura Lockwood with your KX 92 weatherology forecast. Chance of thunderstorms tonight, otherwise overcast skies. Lows level off around 66. Winds out of the southeast, 8 to 15 miles per hour. Cloudy skies expected again tomorrow. Slight chance for storms. Daytime highs approaching 79. Thunderstorms likely tomorrow night. Lows around 66. Mainly cloudy skies expected. I'm meteorologist Laura Lockwood on KX 92. Right now, 75.
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0: That was in grammar school. Once we were taking a test, I was copying this other kid's paper, and I guess the teacher heard my Xerox machine.
1: Time Warp. Class dismissed.

0: There'll be a test on this immediately afterwards. We'll pay very careful attention. The multiple choice, it'll be A, B, C, and D, but E this time, too. Plus, they're going to be very much alike. Shades of difference. I like a nice, obvious multiple choice. Rhinoceros, giraffe, elephant, mouse. Okay. True and false is very comforting. I mean, you walk with a true and false in your mind, you have at least a 50% chance. And if you have a long neck and a pair of good eyes, you have a 75% chance.
1: We've got no class in the time warp.

0: Time Warp. I've got bad news. 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

0: These two guys are taking a test. It's a fill-in-the-blank test. First question, Old MacDonald had a blank. One guy leans over to the other one and says, what did Old MacDonald have? The guy says, it's simple. He had a farm.
1: Oh, how do you spell farm?
0: It's easy. E-I-E-I-O.
2: Time Warp. Always the teacher's pet.

0: Van Halen's Hot for Teacher in the Time Warp. And we'll be clock-watching all the way through last period right after this.
1: Those poor misguided students are still restless.
2: Time Warp.
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15: I'm meteorologist Alora Lockwood with your KX92 weatherology forecast. Chance of thunderstorms tonight, otherwise overcast skies. Lows level off around 66. Winds out of the southeast, 8 to 15 miles per hour. Cloudy skies expected again tomorrow. Slight chance for storms. Daytime highs approaching 79. Thunderstorms likely tomorrow night. Lows around 66. Mainly cloudy skies expected. I'm meteorologist Ulora Lockwood on KX92. Right now, 75.
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0: That ought to teach you a good lesson about teasing animals.
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4: The Special Columbia and its two-man crew hurtled through the most dangerous moments of their flight into space and back. They survived the searing heat of reentry at 25 times the speed of sound to make a spectacular landing.
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0: Hello, I'm Bill St. James. Welcome to our time warp to 1981. It's about time.

0: 1981.
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1: On Taxi. 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And Geraldo Rivera exposes the insurance scam that is ripping off the elderly. Friday.
0: 1981, before social media made you antisocial.

0: Now back to the year drunks were still funny, as Dudley Moore played the title role of Arthur.
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1: Arthur, will you take my hand?
2: That would leave you with one. Sorry, here's the hand.
1: I love you, Arthur.
2: Good. I have to talk to the waiter now.
0: It's 1981 in the Time Warp.

0: 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We'll have more from the year President Reagan confessed his love for jelly beans, which was code for jelly beans, when 1981 returns to the Time Warp.
1: Short ass has the look that's right. It's short ass look.
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18: I'm meteorologist Laura Lockwood with your KX 92 weatherology forecast. Chance of thunderstorms tonight, otherwise overcast skies. Lows level off around 66. Winds out of the southeast, 8 to 15 miles per hour. Cloudy skies expected again tomorrow. Slight chance for storms. Daytime highs approaching 79. Thunderstorms likely tomorrow night. Lows around 66. Mainly cloudy skies expected. I'm meteorologist Laura Lockwood on KX 92. Right now, it's 70 degrees.
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0: Now, more 1981 in the Time Warp. I'm Bill St. James.

0: 1981.
1: This is my last broadcast as the anchorman of the CBS Evening News. For me, it's a moment for which I long have planned, but which nevertheless comes with some sadness. For almost two decades, after all, we've been meeting like this in the evenings, and I'll miss that. And that's the way it is. Friday, March 6th, 1981. Good night.

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0: It's the first year we watched the Smurfs on TV.
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1: 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Papa Smurf says we mustn't smurf any noise anywhere near Gargamel's place, because Gargamel is our enemy.
0: It's 19 Smurfy 1 in the Time Warp.

0: Oyster Cult's Burning for You in the Time Warp. And we'll return to the year the Army asked you to be all that you can be when 1981 continues.
1: Stir Crazy, rated R.
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12: I'm meteorologist Laura Lockwood with your KX92 weatherology forecast. Chance of thunderstorms tonight, otherwise overcast skies. Lows of aloft around 66. Winds out of the southeast, 8 to 15 miles per hour. Cloudy skies expected again tomorrow. Slight chance for storms. Daytime highs approaching 79. Thunderstorms likely tomorrow night. Lows around 66. Mainly cloudy skies expected. I'm meteorologist Laura Lockwood on KX92. Right now, it's 70 degrees.
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24: President Reagan told newsmen at the White House that the nation needs to stiffen its spine and not throw in the towel on his government spending cuts. 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
25: Hi, this is Bill St. James. Welcome back to our Time Warp to 1981. And when I say our, I mean yours and mine.

0: hands. Too much time on my...
1: ...1981.
2: Imagine, if you will, sitting down to your morning coffee, turning on your home computer to read the day's newspaper. Well, it's not as far-fetched as it may seem. Science editor Steve Newman reports on one person already using the brand new system.
3: Engineers now predict the day will come when we get all our newspapers and magazines by home computer. But that's a few years off.
1: 1981, when you got your motor running, but couldn't find the highway.

0: 1981.
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3: Don't you remember? 8 months ago, Latka had to get married to stay in the country. You performed the ceremony at the Sunshine Garage.
2: Oh, yeah. I thought I dreamed that. Maybe I'm dreaming this.
0: 1981, when you learn to beg like a man.

0: wrapping up 1981 with Tom Sawyer from Rush. This is Bill St. James, your escort through the past, in the present, in the time warp.
1: Get ready for some high stepping down home excitement with Johnny Cash and the Country Girls. 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Time warp.
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0: Mikey Quinn from Manfred Mann as we finish off 1968 in the Time Warp. 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
13: I'm meteorologist Laura Lockwood with your KX 92 weatherology forecast. Chance of thunderstorms tonight, otherwise overcast skies. Lows level off around 66. Winds out of the southeast, 8 to 15 miles per hour. Cloudy skies expected again tomorrow. Slight chance for storms. Daytime highs approaching 79. Thunderstorms likely tomorrow night. Lows around 66. Mainly cloudy skies expected. I'm meteorologist Laura Lockwood on KX 92. Currently, it's 69 degrees.
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15: Well, the first thing you know, old Jeb's a millionaire. The kinfolk said, Jeb, move away from there. Said, California is the place you ought to be. So they loaded up the truck and they moved to Beverly.
16: Hi, Bill St. James here, California bound. In the Time Warp, everybody's so tan.

0: Any native Californians around? 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Excuse me, can you tell me how to get to Santa Monica?
1: From here?
0: All right, dude.
1: This is what you're gonna do, man. You're gonna get on the Santa Ana, Santa Monica, San Diego freeway. Like it's really radically important that you're gonna be heading left. All right. Then you're gonna come to the part where you're gonna. All right. 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Hey, man. Do you know where Skippy lives?
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11: I'm meteorologist Laura Lockwood with your KX92 weatherology forecast. Chance of thunderstorms tonight, otherwise overcast skies. Lows level off around 66. Winds out of the southeast, 8 to 15 miles per hour. Cloudy skies expected again tomorrow. Slight chance for storms. Daytime highs approaching 79. Thunderstorms likely tomorrow night. Lows around 66. Mainly cloudy skies expected. I'm meteorologist Laura Lockwood on KX92. Currently, it's 69 degrees.
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20: Hi, I'm Bill St. James. And it's time to salute everyone's favorite electromechanical polyphonic tape replay keyboard. I'm talking about the Mellotron, used in many rock classics like this one.

The Beatles and Strawberry Fields Forever, a song featuring the Mellotron and the Time Warp. So what is a Mellotron? It was introduced in 1963 and was designed to mimic the sounds of orchestral instruments like the violin. These days, a $100 keyboard can do way more for a lot less, but back in the day, the Mellotron was definitely cutting edge. Listen for its unique sound in David Bowie's Space Oddity on Time Warp.

David Bowie and the Time Warp with Space Oddity, another song that uses the Mellotron. More Mellotronic music? Well, there's Led Zeppelin's Kashmir. And You and I from Yes. King Crimson's In the Court of the Crimson King. Tuesday Afternoon from the Moody Blues. And 2,000 Light Years from Home from the Rolling Stones.

0: The stones with 2,000 light years from home in the time warp. And we'll put this dusty old Mellotron in its dusty old case. This is Bill St. James, and you're listening to Time Warp and dreaming of analog.
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